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Together, we are all New Brunswick. We are the true North, strong and free. 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

0: Sejong's greatest hits. Cool 98. George Harrison, got my mind set on you. 611, good morning. Joelle here. Did not think June 1st I'd be scraping ice off my vehicle, but here we are. Just 3 degrees. We're going to warm up to 13, 17 inland, but ooh, chilly this morning. Oh my goodness. But lots of stuff happening in June. I'll tell you what is coming up. Also some music news on the way. A crazy World Guinness record. Once again, people are surprising me. Well, not so much, but I'll tell you what this guy won the record for. Also, a deadly Twinkie incident. That was bananas. But also another silly stunt someone's trying to get away with, but did not. That's all on the way, along with your Cool 98 Vogue optical web poll question. Lionel Richie's coming up. Men at Work next.
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16: No, don't. Do not go barefoot. Ew, feet are gross, especially today. It's cold, 3 degrees. You don't want to go barefoot today and celebrate. Today on this Monday, June 1st, also World Milk Day, National Olive Day, National Dinosaurs Day, National Say Something Nice Day, also National Pen Pal Day, Oscar the Grouch Day.

0: 1980, 96, Woody Harrelson was arrested after he planted 4 marijuana seeds to advocate the legalization of industrial hemp. 2009, Conan O'Brien debuted as the host of The Tonight Show. And this was huge back in 2022. I was glued to the TV when a jury ruled in favor of Johnny Depp in his defamation lawsuit against ex-wife Amber Heard. Jury believed that she fabricated claims that he abused her during their marriage. Depp was asking for $100 million. He received $15. Amber got $2 million. Happy birthday to Spider-Man star Tom Holland, 30. Comedian Nikki Glaser is 42. Comedian Amy Schumer is 45. Alanis Morissette is 52. Heidi Klum is 53. And Morgan Freeman, with that butter voice, is 89. If you're celebrating a birthday or anniversary, let me know. You can shoot me a text at 658-2398. Chili Peppers are on the way. Chilliwack is next.
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0: In your cool weather forecast today, sun and cloud, high of 13, 17 inland. Clouds tonight could see a shower with a low dipping down to 6. And showers Tuesday, chance of a thunder shower, a high near 12, 17 inland.
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0: Paul Jantz, Rocket to My Heart on St. John's Greatest Hits. Cool 98, 644, cold is 1 degree. Frost on the windshield this morning, and it's chilly for June 1st, that's for sure. The blue moon, though, was beautiful driving into work this morning, the second full moon of the month, so a blue moon. Asking on the Cool 98 Facebook page today, what's the first day of the week? Is it today? I always thought it was Monday. People are like, duh, it's not. Which is fine. A new poll asks people, what is the first day of the week? And actually, people are split. 54% of respondents said Monday. 45% said Sunday. Because calendars, well, they start with Sunday. 1% said another day. So I'm curious as to what Friday? Is that the start of the week? I'm curious as to what they think the day is that starts the week. But according to timeanddate.com, Sunday is the start of the week in most of the Western Hemisphere, including Canada, the U.S., Brazil and Argentina. Mexico goes with Monday. So that's my cool question. What do you think is the first day of the week? Is it today or is it Sunday? Majority so far are saying it's Sunday. But I don't know. Am I the only one that thought it was Monday? Let me know. Go to the Cool 98 Facebook page. I've got the Eagles coming up. Tom Petty is next.
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0: In your cool weather forecast today, sun and cloud, high of 13, 17 inland. Clouds tonight could see a shower with a low dipping down to 6. And showers Tuesday, chance of a thunder shower, a high near 12, 17 inland. 1 degree at 647, and that's cool weather.
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0: Take it easy. That's what this dude should have done before he got arrested in Florida. Florida man arrested for throwing a Twinkie at a woman. Royce Parnell and the woman were arguing about stolen clothes at a Circle K. And I'm thinking, stolen clothes? They sell clothes at Circle K? They were arguing. Then he tossed the Twinkie at her and was charged with battery from a Twinkie. Mm-hmm. Also, an Idaho man just set a Guinness World Record by balancing a running chainsaw on his chin for 4 minutes. Can you imagine? Oh, that was so dangerous. David Rush, he holds many Guinness World Records, says he used an electric chainsaw to avoid the jerky motion of a gas engine. He had to keep the center of gravity just above his chin, and the chain spun inches from his face. Why would people put themselves through that just for a Guinness World Record? But he did, and he set the record. Chainsaw on your chin for 4 minutes. Can you imagine? I cannot. Looks like some sunshine and cloud in the forecast today. Chilly now, though, just 1 degree on this June 1st. Roy Orbison's coming up. Spoons next.
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3: Good morning. A 54-year-old man from Hammonds Plains, Nova Scotia, has died after being hit by a transport truck in Moncton. Police say he was walking in the eastbound side of Route 2 early Friday morning. He died at the scene. Truck driver wasn't hurt. RCMP don't believe criminality was a factor, but they're asking anyone with information to come forward. A 50-year-old man died after losing control of his ATV in Durham Bridge, north of Fredericton. Police say that crash happened around 9:30 Saturday night. The man died at the scene. There were no passengers on his vehicle. The Keswick RCMP, fire department, and ambulance all responded. A drop over the weekend, saving consumers more at the pumps this morning. Regular self-serve dropped 5.8 cents, sitting at $1.81.8 a liter. Diesel's down nearly 6 cents to 217.9, and furnace oil down 5.8 cents to start the week at 211.1 a liter. A record-breaking $9.1 million was raised in this year's IWK Telethon for Children. The funds will help purchase equipment, advance research, and support care at the IWK in Halifax. One of the patients featured was a New Brunswick teen who became paralyzed from the chest down after a swimming accident. But he's now graduating high school and has been accepted into university to study engineering. The IWK Foundation's president says the community continues to show up for children and families across the region in a remarkable way. The race to build Canada's next submarine fleet's in its final stretch. Two rivals, South Korea's Hanwha Oceans and Germany's TKMS, are competing for the contract to supply the Navy with about 12 subs, a deal expected to be worth tens of billions of dollars. Both companies are promising massive economic benefits and job creation in Canada. The federal government says a winner will be selected by the end of June. In sports, Finland won the World Hockey Championship with a 1-0 win over the Swiss in overtime. Canada finished fourth, losing 3-2 to Norway in overtime in the bronze medal game. In baseball, Blue Jays lost 9-5 in Baltimore. Red Sox beat Cleveland 9-4 and Yankees 13-8 over the Athletics. Now you're up to date. I'm Daryl Good.
4: In your cool weather forecast today, sun and cloud, high of 13, 17 inland. Clouds tonight, could see a shower with a low dipping down to 6. And showers Tuesday, chance of a thunder shower, a high near 12, 17 inland. 1 degree, 704, and that's cool weather.
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0: Lover Boy, Work for the Weekend on St. John's Greatest Hits, Cool 98. How was your weekend? I mean, it was pretty nice. Beer run, amazing. Lots of people turning out for the beer run, which is always, always a good time. Congratulations to all the participants who bared the pavement and all for the beer run, which was just so much fun. Coming up in June today, of course, June 1st, Stanley Cup Finals start tomorrow. NBA Finals get going on Wednesday. French Open Tennis Tournament runs through June 7th, and the FIFA World Cup gets underway June 11th. Movies hitting theaters. Masters of the Universe comes out this Friday, and so does Scary Movie 6. Steven Spielberg's Disclosure Day coming up on the 12th. Toy Story 5 is out June 19th, and Supergirl is hitting theaters on June 26th. Season 3 of House of the Dragon, love this show. Love it, love it. That's going to be on HBO on the 21st. Season 2 of the live-action Avatar, The Last Airbender, hits Netflix on June 25th. And the fifth and final season of FX, The Bear, will premiere on June 25th. Here at home, there's going to be an upcoming temporary full closure of the Harbor Bridge tomorrow. Two brief closures between 6 p.m. and 10 p.m. lasting around 20 minutes. And it's going to require full closure of the bridge for jacking operations. So expect some delays. We're going to fly next with Sugar Ray on Cool.
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0: Sugar Ray and Fly on St. John's Greatest Hits, Cool 98. Imagine you're on a roller coaster and a chicken nugget comes flying at your head. That wouldn't be fun. I mean, especially if you are scared of roller coasters to begin with, and all of a sudden you get knocked out by a chicken nugget. It was possible in Ohio. Social media influencer is in hot water after a stunt where he tried to eat a 10-piece chicken nugget meal while on a roller coaster. He snuck the nuggets onto the roller coaster by putting them in his underwear. And then he had a friend film him while he ate them on the ride. He even dunked them in sauce, which was a mess. It wasn't a kiddie ride either. It was the Millennium Force at Cedar Point in Ohio, the world's first coaster to exceed 300 feet in the air and reaches 93 miles per hour, and it lasts a couple minutes. A stunt could seem funny to some or silly, but it's actually very dangerous and a choking hazard as well. Loose items can turn into projectiles on a roller coaster and hit other people. And the Cedar Point saw the video, immediately banned this guy for life, and he's also barred from going to any Six Flags theme parks ever again. The video he made is still online, and you can see how he struggles not to choke as he's going down the first hill. Nuggets, he has them packed in his cheeks. Oh my goodness. And he actually managed to eat 7 of the 10 nuggets during the ride. I that's nugget abuse, is it not? Bob Seger's on the way. April Wine coming up next.
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4: In your cool weather forecast today, sun and cloud, high of 13, 17 inland. Clouds tonight could see a shower with a low dipping down to 6. And showers Tuesday, chance of a thunder shower, a high near 12, 17 inland. It's 4 degrees now at 724, and that's cool weather.
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0: Stevie Nicks, Edge of 17 on St. John's Greatest Hits, Cool 98. Chilly start to the day, 4 degrees now, it was just one, but ice on the windshield this morning, didn't like that, nope, on this June 1st. Checking out our Cool 98 Vogue Optical web poll question today: what is your level of concern about hantavirus and Ebola coming to the Maritimes? Very concerned, somewhat concerned, or I don't care, no concern whatsoever. Canadian officials are clamping down on travel and immigration from multiple countries in Central Africa as the region continues to face a fast spread outbreak of Ebola, citing the upcoming FIFA World Cup as a key reason to tighten the borders. And as of May 30th, additional border measures are being implemented under the Quarantine Act. Canadian citizens, permanent residents, and foreign nationals who have been impacted in countries in the previous 21 days will be allowed to enter Canada, but must undergo a health assessment, officials said in the briefing. So far, 60% of you are somewhat concerned in this poll. 40% of you said no concern whatsoever. So are you concerned? No concern? What do you think? We're nosy. We want to know these things. Go to the Cool 98 Vogue Optical web poll question at Cool 98 FM. Corey Hart's coming up and Matchbox 20's next.
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0: In your cool weather forecast today, sun and cloud, high of 13, 17 inland. Clouds tonight, could see a shower with a low dipping down to 6. And showers Tuesday, chance of a thunder shower, a high near 12, 17 inland. It's 4 degrees at 747, and that's cool weather.
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0: Sunglasses at Night with Corey Hart, St. John's Greatest Hits. Cool 98. It is cool this morning, 4 degrees, but ice on the windshield. Didn't like that on this June 1st. Gonna warm up today, though, 13, 17 inland. Well, we've heard of girl dinner. Oh, I love a girl dinner. You know, sometimes we're just peckish. Sometimes we just want a little bit of this and a little bit of that, which is, you know, the girl dinner. Totally random. Kind of like we are. But apparently, this is not a joke, but it's a thing. Man cereal. It's actually a very real and completely serious food product. It's launched in 2025. It's a breakfast cereal made for men, although it's not off limits to anyone. Women can and do eat it too. What makes man cereal so great, at least according to its founders, its nutritional profile. High in protein, high in creatine, no seed oils, no added sugar or sugar alcohols, no artificial flavors or colors, low carb, and gluten-free. So those who scarf down a bowl of the cereal can enjoy a boost in energy, better recovery, stronger bone health, and enhanced cognitive function. Man cereal. It markets itself as the breakfast of champions for so-called health-conscious gym bros whose only understanding of functional eating is the far-right slop they consume online, maybe. Man cereal, would you try it? If it gives me a little bit of more energy, of course I would try it. Never thought that would be a product, though. I'm out with you, Modern English, coming up next.
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0: Class Tiger, St. John's greatest hits, Cool 98. It's 8:13. Good morning. 6 degrees now, and looks like a high of 13, 17 if you are inland. In music news, Phil Collins says he hasn't closed the door on new music. He said, "I'm constantly saying to myself, I've got to go back down into my studio. There are things that I can get my teeth into to start working on. I'm healthier now than I've been for quite a while." He currently has a 24-hour live-in nurse due to his various health issues. Brian May from Queen was doing an interview when he said he stays off the internet as much as he can. He said, "I don't surf the net in general. I have someone do it for me instead because I find it sluggish and there's so much negativity on there. Who needs that?" And Paul McCartney said he sees a parallel between Taylor Swift's worldwide fame and the Beatles. He said, "You do see the parallel. You know the fame and the amount of fame and the worldwide fame that Taylor Swift has and what and that we had, but I don't think she needs any advice, to tell you the truth. If she asked for it, I definitely would." He said, "I'm like the older brother to that generation, or more like the granddad, actually." And he said, "I did meet her. There was Taylor, there was Billie Eilish, there was Olivia Rodrigo, there was Sabrina Carpenter. You know, they're really cool people. They're very good. I like their voices. And if they need any advice, yeah, I would be happy to give it, but I don't think they do." That's cool music news on the way. Huey Lewis and Steve Winwood of Valerie's next.
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2: Jamie.
1: What, Fred?
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2: True.
1: Oh, here's another one. 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
2: Okay, Mitsubishi. Drive your ambition.
1: Ooh, another one. Swiping right.
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0: to the Future soundtrack. Huey Lewis in the News, The Power of Love on Cool 98. That would be a nice little wedding song, wouldn't it? Celebrating the anthem for love. You know what's not a great wedding song? Apparently, White Wedding. Have you ever paid attention to the lyrics of Billy Idol's White Wedding? It's actually not a pro wedding song at all yet. We often hear it played at weddings. Billy says the song has taken on a new meaning over the years. He said, White Wedding was a bit of an anti-marriage song, but people get married to it. So there you go. They changed that, the meaning of that. He said, it's funny, but it's great. I'm glad people have enjoyed it. Whatever they've used it for, I'm glad they've enjoyed the music and I've had a great time. So White Wedding, whether you want to use it or not, is actually an anti-marriage song. Who would have thunk? Tina Turner is coming up and Bare Naked Ladies next.
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0: In your cool weather forecast today, sun and cloud, high of 13, 17 inland. Clouds tonight could see a shower with a low dipping down to 6. And showers Tuesday, chance of a thunder shower, a high near 12, 17 inland. It's 6 degrees now at 8:26, and that's cool weather.
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3: Good morning. New Brunswick is investing more to support vulnerable children and families. The Holt government announcing an extra $600,000 over the next 2 years for the Be Me Kids program. The funding brings the total contribution to $900,000. It'll help the free weekly program continue offering nutrition, social and emotional skills development, and parenting support in St. John, Sussex, Fredericton, and Charlotte County. Social Development Minister Cindy Miles says Be Me Kids provides early community-based help that lets children and parents thrive. Education Minister Claire Johnson adds the program builds resilience and supports learning success close to home. Be Me Kids currently serves more than 3,500 children and 650 parents. Voters in three communities will be heading to the polls later this month for local government by-elections. Elections NB says voting is scheduled for June 22nd in Grand Lake, Nashwauk, and St. Andrews, where residents will choose councillors to fill vacant seats. And meanwhile, candidates in Grand Bactouche and Nashwauk were elected by acclamation when no challengers came forward. Advance voting is set for June 13th. A landslide has badly damaged a beloved community store in Grand Falls. Nobody was hurt when part of Toner's community food store shifted and sank several feet into an embankment Sunday. Heavy rain earlier in the week is believed to have triggered the slide. In a social media post, Mayor Bertrand Beaulieu said it was astonishing and very sad to watch the long-standing store go down the hill. The owner salvaged some goods from the building despite safety warnings, according to CBC. Beaulieu warns that erosion now threatens other buildings in the area, including a pumping station. Several homes have already been demolished because of unstable soil. Health organizations are calling on the federal government to reduce nicotine use among Canadians to less than 5% of the population by 2045. This comes as vaping among youth continues to rise. A Stats Canada report shows 15% of students in grades 7 to 12 reported vaping in the past 30 days. And in grade 12 students, that jumps to 27%. Action on Smoking and Health says vaping is creating a nicotine pathway in the brain, making young people more susceptible to smoking cigarettes. Advocates are demanding stricter measures, including flavor restrictions, more health warnings, and a ban on online vape sales. In sports, Finland beat Switzerland 1-0 in overtime to win gold at the World Hockey Championship. Norway downed Canada 3-2 in OT in the bronze medal game. In baseball, Orioles beat the Blue Jays 9-5, Red Sox 9-4 over the Guardians, and Yankees downed the A's 13-8. Now you're up to date. I'm Daryl Good.
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5: In your cool weather forecast today, sun and cloud, high of 13, 17 inland. Clouds tonight, could see a shower with a low dipping down to 6. And showers Tuesday, chance of a thunder shower, a high near 12, 17 inland. It's 6 degrees now at 8:34, and that's cool weather.
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Def Leppard photograph on St. John's greatest hits, Cool 98. It's 8:38, your Cool 98 Vogue Optical web poll questions coming up. First, here's Phil Collins and Philip Bailey, Easy Lover.

0: She's gonna hold on you. Ooh, easy lover. St. John's greatest hits. Cool 98. It's 8:42. Good morning. Chilly starts of the day. 6 degrees now, though. Looking for a high of 13, 17. The more inland you go. Looks like there's going to be another closure, temporary closure on the Harbor Bridge tomorrow, June 2nd. Two brief closures between 6 p.m. and 10 p.m. Lasting about 20 minutes. It's going to require full closure of the bridge for jacking operations. So as expected, there will be delays between 6 and 10 tomorrow night, lasting about 20 minutes on the Harbor Bridge so they can do their jacking operations. Checking out the Q98 Vogue Optical Web Poll question. What's your level of concern about hantavirus and Ebola coming to the Maritimes? Are you concerned or are you like, meh? Whatever. Very concerned, somewhat concerned, or no concern whatsoever. Where do you fall in that? Because as of May 30th, additional border measures are being implemented under the Quarantine Act. Canadian citizens, permanent residents, and foreign nationals who have been impacted in impacted countries in the previous 21 days will be allowed to enter Canada but must undergo a health assessment, according to officials. So are you concerned about it? Majority of you say not concerned whatsoever. 52% said that, 42% said somewhat concerned, and 5% of you are very concerned. Let us know. Go to Cool 98 FM. I've Men Without Hats on the way. Gloria Gaynor's next.
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0: In your cool weather forecast today, sun and cloud, high of 13, 17 inland. Clouds tonight, could see a shower with a low dipping down to 6. And showers Tuesday, chance of a thunder shower, a high near 12, 17 inland. It's 6 degrees at 8:47, and that's cool weather.
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0: Safety Dance, Men Without Hats on Cool 98. 8:53, don't forget to mark your calendar for the Dragons on the Lake coming Saturday, August 15th, the Lily Lake, of course. The first annual, get your team together. There is still slots left if you want to get some family members, maybe friends, co-workers, because it's going to be a blast and a half. First annual Dragons on the Lake on Saturday, August 15th. On the way, fastball. First, though, in case you missed it, the best in late night last night.
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0: Fastball on the way on St. John's Greatest Hits. Good morning, it's Joelle, and it's time to kick off the 98-Minute Music Marathon with Brian Adams. Pat Benatar is coming up, and Right Said Fred's next.
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3: I'm too sexy for my love. Too sexy for my love. Love's going to leave.

Somebody Like You, Bryan Adams on Cool 98, St. John's Greatest Hits. Madonna's on the way, also Sky, Semisonic, and the Traveling Wilburys.

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Semisonic Closing Time on Cool 98. Just a reminder that closing time for the Harbor Bridge between 6 and 10 tomorrow night. Two brief closures for roughly 20 minutes so they can do some jacking operations. So expect some delays. Alanis Morissette, Prince, Whitesnake, and here's Luba.

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My time has come to an end, though. I'll join you again tomorrow. I'm going to leave you with Tom Cochran, Boy Inside the Man, on Cool.

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7: Cloudy to start, then a mix of sun and cloud. Getting windy this afternoon with a high of 13 at the coast, 17 inland. Mainly cloudy tonight, scattered showers, low 6. Mainly cloudy tomorrow with showers or thunder showers in the afternoon. Windy, highs 12 at the water, 17 inland. Then sunny Wednesday and up to 19.
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4: It's a mix of sun and cloud today. Southwesterly breeze gusting to 40, a high of 13 to 17 through the afternoon. It's a cloudy night with a chance of scattered showers. Wind dropping to light, low down to 6. Cloudy tomorrow with a 60% chance of showers through the afternoon and the risk of a thunder shower, reaching a high up to 17 degrees inland.
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6: It's a mix of sun and cloud today. Southwesterly breeze gusting to 40, a high of 13 to 17 through the afternoon. It's a cloudy night with a chance of scattered showers. Wind dropping to light, low down to 6. Cloudy tomorrow with a 60% chance of showers through the afternoon and the risk of a thunder shower, reaching a high up to 17 degrees inland.
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7: It's a mix of sun and cloud today. Southwesterly breeze gusting to 40, a high of 13 to 17 through the afternoon. It's a cloudy night with a chance of scattered showers. Wind dropping to light, low down to 6. Cloudy tomorrow with a 60% chance of showers through the afternoon and the risk of a thunder shower, reaching a high up to 17 degrees inland.
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0: Brent's and Raspberry Beret. Greatest hits for the Maritime, Sarah McLachlan Ice Cream, and Rod Stewart, Maggie May. And he had to cancel two shows just before he was set to take the stage in Las Vegas. He's got a residency at the Coliseum at Caesar's Palace. That was Friday and Saturday, so he had to pull the plug on his shows. And statement from Rod said, "I'm on vocal rest as I recover from a sinus infection. I look forward to seeing you at a future show at Caesar's Palace or on tour this summer." So he still plans on keeping going. And it's unfortunate, you know, artists get sick and they have to cancel. That's understandable. But if you're on a vacation and you're going to be there that weekend and that's it, you can't really book another Rod Stewart show, although there are a few other Vegas options. If the one show you want to see isn't happening, you do have a couple plan Bs.
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0: 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He got his name because he looked like, people thought he looked like Hank Aaron, known as Hammerin' Hank. And he was a bat boy for the Oakland A's baseball team, and the Oakland A's named him Hammer because of that those similarities. And in fact, some members of the Oakland A's helped finance MC Hammer's rap career as he emerged from the West Coast rap scene. So there, you never know where you're going to meet the right person. Being a bad boy for the Oakland A's paid off for him.
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4: It's a mix of sun and cloud today. Southwesterly breeze gusting to 40, a high of 13 to 17 through the afternoon. It's a cloudy night with a chance of scattered showers. Wind dropping to light, low down to 6. Cloudy tomorrow with a 60% chance of showers through the afternoon and the risk of a thunder shower, reaching a high up to 17 degrees inland.
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0: Great Big C, when I'm up, I can't get down. The greatest hits for the Maritimes. I'm Nathan. Hope you're doing well. Cool 98 Vogue Optical Web Poll question for today. Your level of concern about Ebola and the hand virus coming to the Maritimes. Very somewhat or not concerned at all. What do you think? To me, it's the irresponsible thing is head in the sand, la, la, la. I don't hear this. We don't have that option for voting, though. So what do you think? Cool98.fm.
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0: Ben E. King and Stand By Me, greatest hits for the Maritimes. So do you think you're underpaid? Most people probably would say yes. A new global survey suggests many employees feel significantly underpaid, with 20% saying their salary falls far short of what they deserve. So that's perception. The result revealed the compensation remains top of mind for global workers. And a good chunk of workers say they would need 32% more to feel fairly compensated. I love when someone says, well, where's my cost of living increase? Well, have you worked any harder? No. Are you any more productive? No. But I want more money. Anyway, so that's a lot. 32% to increase to feel fairly compensated. And 62% of people are aware of how much their coworkers make. And that's a slippery slope as well, because you could be, I guess, title-wise or seniority-wise, equal to someone else. But if one of you was working circles around the other one, well, hopefully the pay would be adjusted to reflect that. And it's usually the ones who do the least amount of work think they're being treated unfair. So I don't know what the solution is. And even if you got your 32% pay increase, how long do you think that would hold you over until you would be in the same frame of mind saying, I don't make enough money for what I do? So anyway, I hope you're content in your job. Of course, all of us would like a few extra dollars, but hopefully you're content, because it's only Monday and we got a long week ahead of us.
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0: Alanis Morissette and You Learn, Greatest Hits for the Maritimes. Blondie, before that, The Tide Is High. I'm Nathan. A very good afternoon. Yeah, it's the 1st of June. We're almost 50% done the year 2026. Every year I think, I can't believe, how can the year be half over already? It feels like we're just getting started. And maybe that's to do with, we just need to get started with the heat in the summer. You know, things just getting started. So if May wasn't so good for you, you can say good riddance and just put that in the past.
1: St. John, are you ready? 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
6: It's a mix of sun and cloud today. Southwesterly breeze gusting to 40, a high of 13 to 17 through the afternoon. It's a cloudy night with a chance of scattered showers. Wind dropping to light, low down to 6. Cloudy tomorrow with a 60% chance of showers through the afternoon and the risk of a thunder shower, reaching a high up to 17 degrees inland.
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0: Don't Shed a Tear. That's Paul Carrick. You're listening to Greatest Hits for the Maritimes. 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

0: Counting Crows and Mr. Jones. Greatest hits for the Maritimes. Ben, I'd love to see live. Never had a chance. I came across a list, though, of people who are on tour this year and that are old. The list of the oldest rockers on tour this summer. Let's do the top 10. Robert Plant is 78, touring. Burton Cummings, yeah, the guess who were just in these parts. Burton Cummings is 78. Alice Cooper, also 78. John Fogerty's 80. Rod Stewart's 81. So is John Anderson and Eric Clapton. Randy Bachman is 82. Paul Simon, 84. Bob Dylan is turning 85 this year. Mike Love of the Beach Boys, 85. And Ringo Starr will be 86 next month. I just hope to be breathing at that age, let alone touring across the world.
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5: It's a mix of sun and cloud today. Southwesterly breeze gusting to 40, a high of 13 to 17 through the afternoon. It's a cloudy night with a chance of scattered showers. Wind dropping to light, low down to 6. Cloudy tomorrow with a 60% chance of showers through the afternoon and the risk of a thunder shower, reaching a high up to 17 degrees inland.
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0: Marty Bedshaw, Legendary Heart, Something to Live For, Greatest Hits for the Maritimes. 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

0: Greatest hits for the Maritimes, Honeymoon Suite, Stand the Light, and Tom Petty's Refugee. Enjoy your evening. Yes, I still can't believe we're into June already. That's just how fast things are going. And we keep going with CCR. Here's Up Around the Bend.
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3: It's a mix of sun and cloud today. Southwesterly breeze gusting to 40, a high of 13 to 17 through the afternoon. It's a cloudy night with a chance of scattered showers. Wind dropping to light, low down to 6. Cloudy tomorrow with a 60% chance of showers through the afternoon and the risk of a thunder shower, reaching a high up to 17 degrees inland.
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